0: Hier lebt Rock.
1: Alright, partner. Keep on rolling, baby. You know what time it is.

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0: 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But listen closely.
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0: I've got to

0: This is the greatest and best song in the world. Tribute. Long time ago, me and my brother Kyle here, we was hitchhiking down a long and lonesome road.
1: All of a sudden, there shined a shiny demon
0: in the middle of the road. And he said,

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0: Watch me now.

morning on the way into town. 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Over the curb, through the fields, into the house of Mary.

Antenne. Playlist Update. Papa Roach. See You in Hell featuring Hanno Mankind.

Neu Einsteiger. Rock Antenne Playlist Update. Dominum Dark Melodies.